1, 2, 1, 2. All around the world, I covered many states. I don't know my mental health and God. 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

0: Thank you very much. 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And it's just too much. 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I'm moving to New York, my wife and I.
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your shadows in the streetlights. 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
1: Some people say a man is made out of mud. 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
1: Yeah.
0: Yes. You should buy their record, it's really good. Okay.

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1: Good old Freddie King, another one of them guys who did all that fantastic music, didn't live long enough really to enjoy it and reap the benefits, I suppose, but we try and keep it alive, and their legacy, they'll never come again. This next song, Nigel wrote this one, called...

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You got your radio turned out way too low. Yeah, you heard me. 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

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Oh, love can be like heaven, love can be a joke.

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1: And say, what is this that I see?
0: Do just call on the Lord.
1: Blessy and death take hold of me.
0: Do just call on the Lord.
1: You open the gates of heaven to me.
0: Call on the Lord.
1: That I may enter in.
0: Oh, call on the Lord.
1: The woman said that, please give me time.
0: Just call on the Lord.
1: That's what for? Just to fix my heart.

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1: Charlie wanted nothing but a little soul.
0: Call on the Lord.
1: Then I'm gonna drive the meter right from the frame.
0: Call
1: the morning bright and soon, that way and warm it hot or clean.
0: Call the
1: morning bright and soon, Lord, I'm bound for eternity.
0: Oh, call on the Lord.
1: Look at that and bitch, she gon' swallow me.
0: Call on the Lord.
1: The woman says she ran a little prayer.

0: linen and a glorious blade, splashing red from the skin of his face, making dark from his heavenly shoe, the rose his finger on a table of stone, the glorious love which can never part the way, the rose in his chest of my soul, and the gate, he can be treated the perfect and God.
1: Why we have some no there?
2: Just give me a chance. What you think I can't catch? Only the win I can't catch.

wasn't clear. Was it yesterday? No, wait, the day before. Finally got a ride with a preacher man who asked, were you bound on such a cold, dark afternoon? As we drove on through the rain, as he listened, I explained, and he left me

0: This is Top of the Pops. Well, now let's have a word with the zombies. Now, you fellas have spent as much time in America as just about anyone on the pop scene. Do you find the fan reaction very different over there?
1: Well, I think we're more popular in America, so obviously the fans go more wild, but there are more of them. As far as concert audiences, we played in Montgomery to 20,000, Jacksonville to two audiences of 20,000 each. Places like this, you know, 10,000 was quite a common audience. And so when you get more people together, you get wilder reactions.
0: Oh, it's just great.
1: They do wilder things. They've all got cars and they follow you. Two girls follow us how many, sort of hundreds of miles. I don't know how many miles it was.
2: 500 miles.
0: Why didn't you stop, you fools?
1: We never thought. No, but they're very sort of, when they get an idea in their head, they're very persistent about following it through.
0: Do you find this business of them taking over sort of whole hotel floors?
1: Chicago, we were thrown out of two hotels in 3 days.
2: Yeah, it's all very dodgy.
1: Because, I mean, not through any wrongdoing on their part,
2: but it's just that they were causing a disturbance in the hotel. And
0: do you think that's all a bit nutty on their part? Well, tell them they're listening.
1: No, no, not at all.
0: We love it.
1: Oh,
0: carry on booking
2: as long
0: up
2: as they don't put us in jail, that's all right.
0: Yes, well, enough of this rubbish. How about another song? Will you still love me tomorrow, fellas?
1: Of course.

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But they live on in memory to quite a few of us. And this song is dedicated to those of us who cherish that memory.

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So you found somebody new, somebody new. Fancy clothes and diamond rings, but he walked out on you, walked out on you, walked out on you. You see.